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0: St. Peter am Dienstagabend hier bei uns auf Radio Wien. 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Um 21 Uhr geht es heute Abend los mit dem ersten Halbfinale des Eurovision Song Contest. 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Gott sei Dank heute nicht im Regen, so wie gestern. Und mittendrin unter den ESC-Fans Radio Wien-Reporter Bernie Weisinger.
1: So, what are your first views and first things that you recommend from Vienna?
2: From Vienna?
1: Yeah.
2: Oh, good question. Well, the cakes, probably.
1: Which one? Sachertorte.
2: No. What did we have today? We have a Klimt.
1: A Klimt cake?
2: Yes.
1: Oh, I'm Viennese since 47 years, but I didn't know the Klimt cake.
2: And of course, the Apfelstrudel.
1: Apfelstrudel. Yeah. With vanilla sauce or not?
2: Yes.
1: Yes. Or Schlagobers?
2: Nein,
1: vanilla sauce.
2: Yeah.
1: How do you like it right now?
3: Yeah, it's different now because the first time was in the winter time, mm-hmm. and it was dark and raining. Yeah. So now it's all new. Well.
1: A little bit better.
3: No, we began with the sunshine, yeah. So that was good, yeah.
1: So for who do you cheer tonight?
3: Tonight for Croatia.
1: Okay, why?
3: Because I like the voices together.
1: Yeah?
3: Yeah.
1: Who is your biggest favorite? What do you think will win? I already heard Greece and what was it?
2: Finland.
1: Finland, yeah.
2: Yeah, Finland.
1: The biggest
2: I
1: favorite?
2: Think so. Yeah? I think so. I personally root for Denmark, which will perform on Thursday.
1: Yeah.
2: But I think Finland will win.
1: So is this your only time you get into the hall? Or
2: No, we go to all the shows.
1: All right. From Tuesday, Thursday, Saturday.
2: Yeah.
1: Okay. Thank you very much. Have a nice day.
2: Welcome.
1: Thank you. Bye-bye. Ich habe gerade von einer Dame gehört, dass man, wenn man beim ESC erfolgreich sein will, muss man ganz viel Glitzer tragen. So I heard from a lady inside that if you want to compete in a good way at the Eurovision Song Contest, you have to wear glitter.
4: That's true.
1: So
4: yeah.
1: do you wear it because of that?
5: She's going to put this on her face.
6: Yeah. Okay. Yeah, and absolutely. You have to get the camera to pay attention to you. That's the plan. And the shinier you are, the more they look.
1: So for who do you cheer?
5: Malta.
1: Oh, why that?
5: You should see him.
6: Why not?
5: Have you seen him? Have you seen the guy?
1: Is it because of his singing or?
5: Because of his singing.
1: Yeah,
5: very
1: sure.
5: Consistently good. Yeah.
1: He's good in all of his shapes.
5: Que bella.
1: Yeah, okay, que bella. Yeah. So what do you think will Cosmo do?
5: Haben Sie einen Tanzschein?
1: Haben Sie einen Tanzschein? Aber ihr wisst es zumindest. You already know the chorus line.
5: Dude, anybody who's here right now could sing you any of the songs.
1: Okay, so let's start it with the Tanzschein. 1, 2, 3.
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1: Perfect. 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Bye bye.
0: 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Heute ab 21 Uhr auch live zu sehen in ORF1. Und Cosmo jetzt bei uns für Sie auf Radio Wien.

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Well, I like that thing. Tuk tuk tuk down. What a ding-a-ling.